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1: What a great night, and we are just getting started. If you're just joining us, I'm Tony Lorino, the All Request Hour on as we speak. And in a little bit, we put your brain to the test. It's not tough work, I promise. It's one of our favorite groups of the 70s and 80s, the one that fought nonstop. A comeback song, 80s style. Could win you some cash from them. Coming up in about 40 minutes.

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Shout out to Brad. Thank you for the text for this song. 877-909-1989. Learned how to play guitar growing up, listening to the Cars. So we got to turn this up for you, Brad. This is just what I needed.

TM. What's going on? I'm Tony the Reno. You ready? Three clues. 1 year back in the day. One iconic rock and roll album released. You know the year. You could win $100. Let's play our throwback timeline together next.

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0: 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Bomb, bomb, bomb, bomb. Magnum P.I. first debuts in primetime TV. Oh, us little leaguers are grabbing our first wad of big league chew out of that white envelope. Yeah, chew and feel like you were doing sunflower seeds or other stuff. And Back in Black, the iconic album of AC/DC released today with great songs like You Shook Me All Night Long. In what year? The 1980, 1981, or 1982? 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
14: Ranger Station, Ranger speaking.
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15: I did say so.
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15: I was burning yard waste.
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15: He told me to burn legally and responsibly, and to remember that if it's too hot to touch, it's too hot to leave.
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15: Actually, thanks to Smokey.
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0: What year was it? Full House premieres on TV. A very similar themed movie. Three Men and a Baby out at the theaters. And Fleetwood Mac is back with songs like this. Tell Me Lies. Tell Me Sweet Little Lies. The Truth of the Year? Well, that would be 1987.

102.5 and 1330 WBTM with URW Birthday Time. Coming up again this week, you could win some great prizes just listening up with Alex. 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

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I'm Tony the Reno. I truly do believe with one of the keys to life, not taking ourselves too seriously. So let's do it. Rocky Pose, all together across the Throwback Nation right now. Yeah, show it off. You can do it. See, in the car next to you right there. Person right next to you is doing the same thing. Show those muscles off with Rocky music from Survivor.

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10: 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His lungs weren't ready. 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
0: Yes.
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0: 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John, how's your day going?
1: Just coming back from a long day at work. I drive trucks, though. So.
0: Gotcha. Well, I know you are an awfully safe guy driving for work and all. You drive safe home, too, okay?
1: Appreciate it, bud.
0: Yeah, if you drive for work as well, we get it. Still working hard? Still driving safe? We're here for you. Great tunes just like this.

0: Still ahead, it's 1 year of hits for one solid hour. Throwback Nation's late night class reunion. Go! And if these sound familiar,
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1025 and 1330 WBTM and Class of 87. 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Feeling like a kid, putting bananas in the tailpipe with music from Beverly Hills Cop 2. 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
1: The late night class reunion is on.
0: 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I'm Tony the Reno, and one of the guys we love from your era, Richard Marks. He's been celebrating

0: Anniversary of some of his first releases, his first number ones. If you haven't given Richard a follow on social media, absolutely worth it, because he's got fun hot takes and he's just fun to follow along with. He got a great sense of humor. We'll get to Richard and more for the class of 1987. Your year, your hour, your hits. Your late night class reunion continues in seconds.
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2: 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I Think We're Alone Now.
0: Oh, yeah.
2: 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I'd really love to hear it tonight.
0: 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No social media. Just good tunes to crank up. With the late night class reunion.

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Coming up again this week, you could win some great prizes just listening up with Alex. 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

Kids 102.5 and 1330 WBTM. Late night class reunion, class of 1987. And some of the songs that felt a little silly and a little funny from back in the day. Yeah, they make you laugh, but you still love them. We've got one that's going to do just that. But it being the 1st of August, all right, we got to do Hot, Hot, Hot. You ready to sing along with this? Let's do it. Moments away after Aretha and George.

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13: Yeah, hi. 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
12: Oh, your backyard. 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
12: Talking bear, that's rich.
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13: I did say so.
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13: I was burning yard waste.
12: No, boy.
13: He told me to burn legally and responsibly, and to remember that if it's too hot to touch, it's too hot to leave.
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After all the fun songs, here we get the feels. 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
0: 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Doing a Paula Abdul impression, are we?
2: Straight up now, tell me, do you really want to love me forever?
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TM. Allison, thank you for checking in tonight. All Request Hour is on and all yours. 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Yeah, you reach a certain point, it's not even about having fun for yourself. 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
1: What a great night, and we are just getting started. If you're just joining us, I'm Tony Lorino, the All Request Hour on as we speak. And in a little bit, we put your brain to the test. It's not tough work, I promise. It's one of our favorite groups of the 70s and 80s, the one that fought nonstop. A comeback song, 80s style, could win you some cash from them. Coming up in about 40 minutes.

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Shout out to Brad. Thank you for the text for this song. 877-909-1989. Learned how to play guitar growing up, listening to the Cars. So we got to turn this up for you, Brad. This is just what I needed.

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TM. What's going on? I'm Tony the Reno. You ready? Three clues. 1 year back in the day. One iconic rock and roll album released. You know the year. You could win $100. Let's play our throwback timeline together next.

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0: 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Magnum P.I. first debuts in primetime TV. Oh, us little leaguers are grabbing our first wad of big league chew out of that white envelope. Yeah, chew and feel like you were doing sunflower seeds or other stuff. And Back in Black, the iconic album of AC/DC released today with great songs like You Shook Me All Night Long. In what year? Was it 1980, 1981, or 1982? 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
0: What year was it? Full House premieres on TV. A very similar themed movie. Three Men and a Baby out at the theaters. And Fleetwood Mac is back with songs like this. Tell Me Lies. Tell Me Sweet Little Lies. The Truth of the Year. Well, that would be 1980.

102.5 and 1330 WBTM with URW Birthday Time. Coming up again this week, you could win some great prizes just listening up with Alex. 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

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I'm Tony the Reno. I truly do believe with one of the keys to life, not taking ourselves too seriously. So let's do it. Rocky Pose, all together across the Throwback Nation right now. Yeah, show it off. You can do it. See, in the car next to you right there. Person right next to you is doing the same thing. Show those muscles off with Rocky music from Survivor.

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3: 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He weighed 1 pound, 7 ounces. His lungs weren't ready. 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
1: Yes! I finally got my first phone!
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0: 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John, how's your day going?
1: Just coming back from a long day at work. I drive trucks, though.
0: Gotcha. 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

0: 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It's 1 year of hits for one solid hour. Throwback Nation's late night class reunion. Go! And if these sound familiar,
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0: And he suffered a severe traumatic brain injury. 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

1025 and 1330 WBTM and Class of 87. 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Feeling like a kid, putting bananas in the tailpipe with music from Beverly Hills Cop 2. 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
1: The late night class reunion is on.
0: It's all you class of 87. I'm Tony the Reno, and one of the guys we love from your era, Richard Marx. He's been celebrating, too, anniversary of some of his first releases, his first number ones. If you haven't given Richard a follow on social media, absolutely worth it, because he's got fun hot takes and he's just fun to follow along with. He's got a great sense of humor. We'll get to Richard and more for the class of 1987. Your year, your hour, your hits. 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
0: Oh, yeah.
2: It just brings back memories of a really good summer. 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
0: That's what we are here for. At summer 87 feel. No phones, no social media, just good tunes to crank up with the late night class reunion.

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Coming up again this week, you could win some great prizes just listening up with Alex. 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

Kids 102.5 and 1330 WBTM. Late night class reunion, class of 1987. And some of the songs that felt a little silly and a little funny from back in the day. Yeah, they make you laugh, but you still love them. We've got one that's going to do just that. But it being the 1st of August, all right, we got to do Hot, Hot, Hot. You ready to sing along with this? Let's do it. Moments away after Aretha and George.

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to hear your favorite song? Well, you still can. Saturday afternoon at 4 on Retro Hits with me, Al Baby, the Super Greek. It's nonstop oldies by request. 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

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Yeah, I know that you won't get this, but I'll leave a message so I'm not alone.

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0: Back in 1980, Johnny Lee was looking for love in all the wrong places. My name is Pastor Tyler from Bethlehem Baptist Church. Love may seem elusive, but God displays His love for us in a one-of-a-kind way. The Bible says, "In this is love, not that we loved God, but that He loved us and sent His Son as the atoning sacrifice for our sins." If you'd like to learn more, join us Sundays at 11 a.m. at 2333 Whispering Pines Road in Brazosville.
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4: Are you dealing with some things in life that are too heavy for you to carry? 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Hi, this is Pastor Josh Shates with City of Hope Church in Chatham, Virginia. 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Jesus, I'm done carrying this weight alone. I give you my life. I put my faith in you. If you pray that prayer, I'd like to talk to you about your new journey with Christ. 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

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Saturday afternoon at 4 on Retro Hits with me, Al Baby, the Super Greek. 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

0: It's a non-stop oldies party, and you pick the music. Hi, this is Al Bibi, inviting you to join me Saturday afternoon at 4. 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

the Radio Genius studios and on great stations like K-Earth 101 in Los Angeles, our hometown station, 96.3 KKLZ in Las Vegas, Nevada, home of Mike and Carla in the morning, 104.3 The Legend WOMC in Detroit, and of course Northwoods 92.5 WJJQ in Tomahawk, Wisconsin, and many, many more from coast to coast. It's time to rewind. In just a few minutes, we're going to put David Bowie and Queen in the artist spotlight, and they'll talk about how they left the recording studio, went to lunch, and almost forgot their most famous riff ever. Hang on for that right after we rewind with the Red Hot Chili Peppers.

0: right, it's time for the Rewind Artist Spotlight. And this time, it's a group that was noodling around in the recording studio with David Bowie and then decided to take a lunch break. When they went to lunch and came back, they said, what was that riff? And it was the riff to Under Pressure. Here's Queen.
1: We were fooling around and then just sort of jamming with tracks, and suddenly we said, why don't we just see what we can do on the spur of the moment?
2: Then, you know, there's the pressure of His Majesty David being there.
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2: He kept playing that over and over and over again.
4: 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It completely escaped his mind. I got back and I remembered it.

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1: How about Shout by Tears for Fears?
0: There you go. I was waiting for that one.

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1: Take Me Home Tonight by Eddie Money.
0: That's right.
1: Yes, brother.

0: Our countdown of songs whose titles are also commands is now up to number one.
1: Jump from Van Halen.
0: There you go. Now you're talking.
1: Absolutely.

0: Cleveland Rewinds, and that is our top five countdown. I'm Gary Bryan. Coming up next on the Rewind Pop Culture Quiz, in 1969, Brandon Castillo.
1: Oh, boy.
0: Judith Love Cohen helped create an abort guidance system for NASA that wound up saving the astronauts on Apollo 13. And listen, she went into labor on August 29th, 1969, went to the hospital, finished up the work for NASA, and gave birth to a future movie star. Who was born that day?
1: That was Mike Myers.
0: Good guess, except he's Canadian and whatever.
1: Okay.
0: All right, real answers coming up next.
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14: All right, here's your Rewind pop culture quiz. In 1969, a woman named Judith Love Cohen was working for NASA. She helped create an abort guidance system that wound up saving the astronauts on Apollo 13. She went into labor on August 29th of that year, went to the hospital, finished up the work for NASA, then gave birth to a future movie star. Who was it? You'll find out after we rewind with No Doubt.

Out rewinds, and it brings us back to the pop culture quiz. In 1969, Judith Love Cohen created an abort guidance system for NASA, then wound up going into labor on August 29th and giving birth to a future movie star. That movie star, Jack Black. Let's rewind.

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2: 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You can call us at 844-REWIND-8. That's 844-739-4638 from anywhere in the USA, including Alaska and Hawaii. And you might wind up on the telephone top five. In just a few minutes, we put The Edge from U2 in the artist spotlight. But first, let's rewind with Outkast.
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0: right, it's time for another Rewind Artist Spotlight, and this time it's The Edge from U2 talking about his mama. She was actually a roadie for the band.
1: Mrs. The Edge, called Edge. Edge. She was our first roadie, by the way. She's no longer with us, but she had a VW Beetle, and she used to drive us around. We would be postering at midnight. We used wallpaper, and we used to wallpaper over other people's posters. Not very cool. And then she would call us when the police came, saying, "Get out, boys! Get out!" She was a Welsh from Wales.
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0: 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I'm Gary Bryan. Coming up in a few, the top 5 hits for the month of August 1991.
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And this time we reach back to the month of August 1991 for your five biggest hits. In fifth place, Motown Philly by

0: We're counting them down, the five biggest hits for the month of August, 1991. And in third place, a Euro dance outfit called the KLF with 3 AM Eternal.
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0: Ladies and gentlemen, the KLF has now left the building.
1: Our countdown of the five biggest hits for August 1991 is now up to number two. In a song called It Ain't Over Till It's Over, the very first chart hit for Lenny Kravitz.

Our countdown of the five biggest hits for August 1991, now up to first place. And a song from Robin Hood, Prince of Thieves, with Kevin Costner. It's Everything I Do for You by Bryan Adams.

0: air, so I'll hit you first, a little sneak preview of the pop culture quiz.
1: Let's do it.
0: All right. When the first Starbucks opened in Seattle in the Pike Place Market back in 1971, they had a mermaid logo already, but there was a difference from that mermaid logo to the current mermaid logo. What was the difference?
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6: 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When the first Starbucks opened in Seattle, they had a mermaid logo, but it was a different mermaid logo. What was the difference? You'll find out after we rewind with Michael Jackson.

Michael Jackson rewinds, and that brings us back to the pop culture quiz. The very first mermaid logo for Starbucks back in 1971, when they opened their first store in the Pike Place Market in Seattle. Well, her breasts were not covered up. That's right. A little risque to go nationwide with that, so now she's very modest. The Starbucks mermaid. Let's rewind.

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1: 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There's a big rewind playlist button on there. You can see everything we're doing on the show this week. That's GaryBryanShow.com. Also, a merch page with some great Rewind merchandise. Coming up in just a few minutes, what if Stevie Nicks wasn't able to write songs? What would that be like? She'll tell you in her own words on the Artist Spotlight right after we rewind with Oasis.

0: right, it's time for a Rewind Artist Spotlight, and this time we put a great singer-songwriter in the spotlight. But what if she couldn't write music? Here's Stevie Nicks.
1: I've been in a lot of trouble because, to me, the music is writing songs. 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That, to me, is the most important.

0: 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I'm Gary Bryan. Coming up in just a few, the top five songs about freedom.
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4: So, Jacqueline.
5: Yes, Mom?
4: I wanted to talk to you about something and... Oh, wait. Hold on. I just got a text. Oh, there's another one. Wow. Busy, busy me. So, anyway...
5: Oh, wait, Mom. I just got a message. My friends keep commenting on my comment. Oh, there's another one. So many comments on my comment.
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All right, it's time for another Rewind Custom Top 5 Countdown. And this time, we've compiled the five biggest songs about freedom. In fifth place, Freedom 90. 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

It's a custom top five countdown, the five biggest songs about freedom. 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

Our countdown of songs about freedom is now up to number one. And you know, Fallen feels like freedom for a little while. 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

0: Petty and Heartbreakers Rewind, and that is our top five countdown. I'm Gary Bryan. Coming up next on the Rewind Pop Culture Quiz, Brandon Castillo.
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13: 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This chain-smoking character lit up 65 cigarettes in the pilot episode of this classic 2007 TV drama. Can you name the show and the character? We will after we rewind with 9 days.
14: This is...

right, 9 days rewinds, and that brings us back to the pop culture quiz. This TV show debuted in 2007, and somebody went back to the pilot episode and counted how many cigarettes this character had lit up just in the pilot episode. There were 65 cigarettes, and the guy who was smoking them was Don Draper, played by John Hamm in the show Mad Men. Let's rewind.

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5: 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That's 844-739-4638. The telephone top five is coming up, and we want you to be on it. Coming up in just a few minutes, we're going to count down the top five hits about body parts. But first, let's rewind with the Backstreet Boys.

0: right, it's time for another Rewind Artist Spotlight. And this time, it's a German woman who had a big hit with a song called 99 Red Balloons. And a lot of people thought it was a protest song. Was it? Here's Nena.
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0: Nina Rewinds with 99 Red Balloons, and that is the Artist Spotlight. I'm Gary Bryan. Coming up next, the top five hits about body parts.
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11: All right, in just a few minutes, we're going to do a custom top five countdown of the five biggest hits about body parts. But first, let's rewind with Come On Eileen. It's Dexy's Midnight Runners.

All right, it's time for another Rewind Custom Top 5 Countdown. And this time, we've done a little research and come up with the five biggest hits about body parts. 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Let's rewind.

Our countdown of five big songs about body parts is now up to number two. And we wouldn't have a leg to stand on without ZZ Top. Let's rewind.

0: Tears for Fears Rewind, and that is our top five countdown. I'm Gary Bryan. Coming up next on the Rewind Pop Culture Quiz, Brandon Castillo.
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Collective Soul rewinds with Shine, and that brings us back to the pop culture quiz. 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
1: 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Coming up in just a few minutes, how did David Bowie ask Iman to marry him? You'll hear a classic clip in the Rewind Artist Spotlight right after we rewind with Lenny Kravitz.
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0: 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And this time we relive the moment when this superstar popped the question to his model wife, Iman. What happened? Here's David Bowie.
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2: 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He found it, bought it from them, and he proposed it. It was sweet. And of course, I said yes.

0: David Bowie rewinds, and that is the Artist Spotlight. I'm Gary Bryan. 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
6: Back in 1980, Johnny Lee was looking for love in all the wrong places. My name is Pastor Tyler from Bethlehem Baptist Church. Love may seem elusive, but God displays His love for us in a one-of-a-kind way. 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

0: right, it's time for this week's Telephone Top 5, the five coolest requests of the week at 844-REWIND-8. 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

0: 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And a call from the home of Big 98.1, Philadelphia.
1: Hey, Gary Bryan. How you doing? I would like to request a song. I'd like to dedicate Rick Astley, Together Forever, from my childhood. Thank you.

0: It's Coast to Coast. It's All Request at 844-REWIND-8. The telephone top five. At number three, a call from Mississippi.
1: My name's Caden Hinton, and I'd like to request Last Mile, Walking on the Sidewalk.

0: counting them down, the five coolest requests of the week. 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

0: week, we play them back at 844-REWIND-8, the telephone top five. In first place this week, a call from New Mexico.
1: Hello, I'm Sarah. 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

0: 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I'm Gary Bryant. 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Was it My Life by Billy Joel or My Sharona by The Knack?
1: I was thinking My Bologna by Weird Al, but no.
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9: All right, here's your Rewind pop culture quiz. Which song was a bigger hit in 1979? Was it My Life by Billy Joel or My Sharona by The Knack? We'll reveal the correct answer after we rewind with Aerosmith.

Aerosmith rewinds, and that brings us back to the pop culture quiz. The question, which song was a bigger hit? Was it My Life by Billy Joel or My Sharona by The Knack? Well, as Casey Kasem used to say, the correct answer is My Sharona. It was number one for 8 weeks, and My Life by Billy Joel came up a little short, didn't even get to number one. Let's rewind with The Knack.

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And that's our show. Hope you enjoyed it. I'd like to give a big shout out to our great radio station from coast to coast. 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Rewind is distributed by United Stations Radio Networks in New York City. I'm Gary Bryan. We'll see you next week. And in the meantime, be kind and rewind.

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Well, you still can. Saturday afternoon at 4 on Retro Hits with me, Al Baby, the Super Greek. It's nonstop oldies by request.

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station to hear your favorite song? 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Saturday afternoon at 4 on Retro Hits with me, Al Baby, the Super Greek. It's nonstop oldies by request.

life. Jesus, I'm done carrying this weight alone. I give you my life. I put my faith in you. 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

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Hi, this is Pastor Josh Shates with City of Hope Church in Chatham, Virginia. 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